20 years, you analyze a lot. You remember people, heroism. Many people come up to me and say that had they been there, they surely would have died. It makes no sense. Because until you're in a situation like that, solitude without decadence or a single

Africa. Good evening, Lord God. 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Give it to his most as Amahitya, his atmosphere. His atmosphere. His

Let's suppose that you were able every night to dream any dream you wanted to dream. And that you could, for example, have power. Within one night to dream 75 years. Or any length of time.

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We move in silence, conjuring the gentle from the hardness. No time for the heartless.

You know, I was in New York City a few months ago, and the garbage and the trash men were on strike. I'm talking about the maintenance people for the city. What they were trying to do was they were trying to get a little more money, you know, get a little raise in pay. But at that particular time, the city was broke. They were about ready to declare default. I tell you, the garbage in some places was stacked up 2-3 stories high. At night, boy, at night it wasn't even safe to walk the street, you see, because the rats,

forth 9 delegates from 100 gangs. And there's over 100 more. That's 20,000 hardcore members, 40,000 counting affiliates, and 20,000 more not organized, but ready to fight. 60,000 soldiers. Now there ain't but 20,000 police in the whole town. Can you dig it? Can you dig it? Can you dig it?

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1: Yo ho ho and a bottle of rum.
0: The mate was fixed by the bosun's pike.
1: Yo ho ho and a bottle of rum.
0: The bosun brain with a marlin spike.
1: Yo ho ho and a bottle of rum.
0: And a cookie's throat was marked be like.
1: Yo ho ho and a bottle of rum.
0: It had been gripped by fingers 10, and there

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0: The skipper lay with his nod in gore.
1: Yo ho ho and a bottle of rum.
0: Where the scullion's axe his cheek had shore.
1: Yo ho ho and a bottle of rum.
0: And the scullion he was stabbed times four.
1: Yo ho ho and a bottle of rum.
0: And there they lay in the soggy sky.

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1: Yo ho ho and a bottle of rum.
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1: Yo ho ho and a bottle of rum.
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1: 10 fathoms deep on the road to hell.

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In every way, an improvement over the original. It gives me great pleasure to introduce to you...

0: major cities in all parts of the country, New York, Los Angeles, report plague victims falling dead in the streets, in their homes, at their work. The first symptom appears to be severe choking, followed by immediate unconsciousness. Death occurs within minutes.
1: Every Monday is Black Monday on the CBS.

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1: 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I get a dream. I guess it's always my round.
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1: Friends, girls, they come and go.